Hey, let me get this pimp chicken and figure out. Hey, let me start. We got this.

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Look out, she's hyperactive. Up 3 to number 36. That, of course, is Robert Palmer. And this is Rick Dees on the Weekly Top 40. The Outfield checks in at number 35 this weekend. Three Londoners who call themselves the Outfield and have never been to a baseball game. All the love in the world.

The outfield, Tony Lewis on the lead vocals for the group, and they move up 3 to number 35 on the weekly top 40 with All the Love in the World. Now, this is our sure shot of 2 weeks ago, and this man was hot with the Spencer Davis group. He was hot in the 70s with a group called Traffic, and he is hot on his own, Stevie Winwood, debuting at number 34.

0: The voice from the 60s, the 70s, and the 80s, Stevie Winwood and Higher Love, debuting at number 34 on the Weekly Top 40 Countdown. We promised you the Weekly Top 40 Challenge, and it is here for you. Two great prizes, too. A JVC VCR with wireless remote. We've got direct access tuning, four heads, not two, but four. A 13-inch color monitor. This is really special stuff. It even has a sleep timer on it. This is high-tech, state-of-the-art stuff worth over $1,000. How's that feel?
1: Yeah!
0: Okay. Now, the people at Hawaiian Punch have gotten this to us. And remember, Hawaiian Punch hits you in all the right places. Okay, we're going to play a voice of a well-known celebrity from the movies, music, or television. And what you do is recognize the voice and listen carefully. Here we go. Here's the voice.
2: Your Honor! Look, prosecution says she's guilty. Everybody in the jury says she's guilty. Let's save the state of New York a lot of time and money and move directly to sentencing.
0: Okay. Who is that? If you know that voice, then write your answer down on a postcard. Send it along with your telephone number. Now remember that telephone number, to Rick Dees, that's D-E-E-S, Weekly Top 40 Challenge, Box 196, Hollywood, California, 90078. And it's simple. We pick a winner at random from all of the correct entries received by this coming Friday. You can enter as many times as you like. The contest is sponsored by Dees Creations. And if you didn't get it this time, just keep on listening, because later in the countdown, we will repeat that mystery voice saying,
2: Your Honor.
0: Good luck. We got some big hits and the highest debuting song of the week coming right up.

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0: National Hot Dog Month.
1: Hot dogs, hot dogs.
0: National Ice Cream Month.
1: Ice cream.
0: That's
1: ice
0: enough. Number 26 on the weekly top 40, another hot one.
1: Hot one.
0: Stop it, stop it. Jermaine Stewart jumps up 10, and we don't have to take our clothes off to have a good time.

Jermaine Stewart. And we don't have to take our clothes off to have a good time. On this Liberty weekend, on the weekly Top 40 Countdown, he climbs 10 to number 26. This is Rick Dees, and you know things are really going well for Belinda Carlisle right now. She knocked off 20 pounds, got married to a political attorney, Morgan Mason, and she's got number 25 right here on the Countdown.

Mad About You. That's Belinda Carlisle, who you can catch on stage opening for Robert Palmer on his tour. She's up 6 to number 25 on the weekly Top 40 Countdown. This is Rick Dees and a great Liberty weekend to you. John Smith is a guy who met his future wife, Valerie Day, 11 years ago when he was hitchhiking. She picked him up. Now they live in Portland and make hits together. They call themselves New Shoes, and they got

0: The top 40 countdown, and I can't wait. They dropped 12 to number 24, a former top 10 hit. Okay, it's trivia time. One question, one answer. What number one hit had the longest title of all time? Okay, while you're thinking about that, look who just walked in. What number one hit had the longest title? Think about it. Gronin Barrett is here and has some real celebrity sleaze for you. Oh, yeah. Gronin, what is going on?
1: Hello, Rick. Hello, world. Gronin Barrett here to pass on the absolute latest in unfounded rumors. Oh, so suave Tony Curtis is one lucky man after averting a disaster recently while swimming at the Playboy Mansion. It seems Tony hit his head on the edge of the pool and would have drowned had it not been for the flotation device built into his toupee. Gronin Barrett from Hollywood.

0: mensaje o voice note.
1: What a super weekend. Hope you're having fun. I know they are at the National Huckleberry Tournament in Jay, Oklahoma. Also this weekend, Eau Claire, Wisconsin. Expectorating big things at the International Cherry Pit Spitting Contest. And we are doing the weekly top 40 with you from Hollywood. It's number 15 on the countdown, 38 special, like no other night.

right out of Jacksonville, Florida. It's 38 Special. A lot of requests all over the nation for that one, too. Up two to number 15 with Like No Other Night. This is Rick Dees, and it's the 4th of July Liberty Weekend. We have to personally thank New York City, too, for being a great host to Ms. Liberty this weekend. Here are the Jets, starting as a Polynesian review from the island of Tonga. And now they've got number 14, Crush on You.

know, because I never told. I got a crush on you. The Jets, based out of Minneapolis, which is, of course, Prince country. They're down 9 to number 14 on the weekly top 40. Now, here's a group that's had a big hit in the 60s, the 70s, now the 80s, out of their native Manchester, England. The Moody Blues at number 13, Your Wildest Dreams.

0: that's a voice you can pick out. Justin Hayward, the Moody Blues lead singer. Your Wildest Dreams goes up 4 to number 13 on the weekly top 40. This is Rick Dees, and why is Rod Stewart in the doghouse with his gorgeous girlfriend, Kelly Emberg?
1: Outrageous!
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Who's Johnny? Oh, L. DeBarge, living in Los Angeles after moving in from Grand Rapids, Michigan, at age 25, has got the world by the heartstrings. And he's up to number five on the weekly Top 40 countdown. This is Rick Dees and Howard Jones, the strict vegetarian at number four. Maybe that's how his hair got so wild. No one is to blame.

No one is to blame. Oh, yeah, Howard Jones. And if you want to join Howard's fan club, you write to his mom. She runs it for him. And we have their address here if you just call the radio station. Howard Jones Fan Club. It was number one last week, number four this week.

Out of Hanford, California, comes Steve Perry singing lead for Journey. That's Suzanne, debuting, in fact, our highest debuting song, number 33 this weekend. The Fix keeps the music going right here on the Weekly Top 40. 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

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That's Cy Kernan on lead vocals, and they're up 5 to number 32 on the weekly Top 40 Countdown. This is Rick D's. The hottest moving song in the countdown is coming up next.

0: Can you believe it's already been 5 years going back to 1981 that the top three songs were number three, A Taste of Honey with Sukiyaki. Is that right?
1: How do you mean?
0: Number two, Kim Carnes at Bette Davis Eyes.
2: I've got Bette Davis Eyes.
0: Right. And the number one song, and by the way, the answer to our trivia question, the longest number one song title of all time, actually is a medley. Kind of a trick question, but it is the one. A medley with 41 words in the title by the Stars on 45. Venus, Sugar Sugar, No Reply, I'll Be Back, Drive My Car, Do You Want to Know a Secret, We Can Work It Out, I Should Have Known Better, Nowhere Man, You're Gonna Lose That Girl, Stars on 45 had the number one hit, back to 86 and with number 23 on the weekly top 40 countdown, here are the Blow Monkeys, Digging Your Scene.

digging your scene. The Blow Monkeys with Dr. Robert, that's what he calls himself, Dr. Robert on the lead vocals. Probably the skinniest and palest singer on the countdown this weekend. These are things you must know. And they're up 4 to number 23 on the countdown. Speaking of health, now here's a lady who does do the health thing, aerobics. She jogs a couple of miles a day, swims almost every day. Madonna, number 22, and Live to Tell.

0: weekly top 40 countdown and music from the film At Close Range, starring Sean Penn, who happens to be, of course, the husband of the lady who sings it, Live to Tell. Madonna drops 11 to number 22. We have a wild hour coming up for you. The shortest sex symbol on the weekly top 40. And also, you know, we have the weekly top 40 challenge every week. And how does it feel to win? Well, let's see if we can put that feeling to you right here. We're dialing. It's going all the way through. Wisconsin.
1: Hello.
0: Hi, calling for Tammy Noyce, please.
1: This is her.
0: Tammy?
1: Yes?
2: Hi, everybody. This is Rick Dees,
0: everybody's favorite top 40 DJ, calling from everybody's music capital of the world, Hollywood.
1: Oh, my God. Hi.
0: You caught me doing my radio voice, Tammy.
1: It sounds like it.
0: You are in Wisconsin.
1: Uh-huh.
0: Staunton, Wisconsin.
1: Uh-huh.
0: Home of the Staunton State Bank.
1: Mm-hmm.
0: Somebody told me that's where you work.
1: I do.
0: We've been sneaking around, Tammy.
1: You have?
0: Yes, because you're nice enough to send us a card on the Weekly Top 40 Challenge. Of course, you've heard of the Weekly Top 40.
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0: Oh, what a great station.
1: It is.
0: Now, what we have done is we have a secret mystery voice.
1: Mm-hmm.
0: If you can give us the name of the mystery voice, you win.
1: Okay.
0: Well, let's play it for one more time. Refresh your memory.
3: My father always said to me, el que le da de comer al padre ajeno pierde la mano y pierde el pan.
0: Who is that, Tammy?
1: Desi Arnaz is Ricky Ricardo.
0: Lucy, she's right. Yeah. You are right, you won.
1: I did? Great. Okay,
0: you got to be sitting down now, Tammy.
1: Yes, I am.
0: This is unbelievable. From the Weekly Top 40, you have just won two brand new motorcycles.
1: Oh, my God.
0: Two Suzuki motor scooters.
1: Oh, my God.
0: This is unreal.
1: It is. Oh, my God. I can't believe this.
0: Courtesy of Columbia Pictures with their new hip film, Karate Kid 2.
1: Oh, my God.
0: That is wonderful.
1: It
0: congratulations.
1: Sure is.
0: And thank you for being one of our winners.
1: You're welcome. Thank you.
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0: It's been 2 weekends ago that we had 3 songs at the top of the heap. Number 3, Pointer Sisters with Jump for My Love. The Boss, Bruce Springsteen, had number 2 with Dancing in the Dark. And number 1, 2 years ago, Prince, When Doves Cry. Let's get back to 86 and a great weekend. Here's number 12, the fabulous Thunderbirds. And ain't that tough enough?
9: I will

Kim Wilson on the lead vocals, blowing some harmonica, too, for the fabulous Thunderbirds. They're up 2 to number 12 on the weekly top 40. Well, the World Cup soccer tournament is over, so Rod Stewart has left Mexico City. He returned home to his girlfriend, Kelly Emberg, and there was a problem. Now, according to our sources... Wait a minute, Rod, wait a minute. He is mad, well, and she is, too. She's mad that he took off and left her in the first place. And he is mad because England lost. Easy, Rod. He's practicing. He's number 11, too. Rod Stewart. Love Touch from the film Legal Eagle.

0: got to give me that love touch. Rod Stewart from the film Legal Eagles, starring Robert Redford, and Rod the Bod moves up 5 to number 11. This is Rick Dees. It's the weekly Top 40 Countdown. We've got some great Dees sleaze. Also, our number one song coming up. And the phone has been on hold for about 3 minutes, so let me get that. Hey, weekly Top 40. It's John Revolting. I haven't heard from you in a while.
1: I know. You know, Rick Dees, bright-tailed and bushy-eyed as always, but, like, things have been getting kind of rough lately.
0: Mm-hmm.
1: And so somebody suggested to me, like, for some extra money, for these girls that want to go out with me, just kind of, like, charge them to go out on a date with me.
0: Charge the girls to go out on a date with you?
1: Yeah, and it's working out great, because, like, in the last 2 days, I made $80.25.
0: Who would give you 25 cents?
1: Well, they all did.
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a hot, sizzling weekend. Rick Dees in the Weekly Top 40, according to Radio and Records Magazine, right here from Hollywood. Now, here's a question if you're a trivia freak. Which artist on the countdown has the reddest hair? Time's up. Did you say Mick Hucknall? You got it if you did. He's got such red hair, they named the group after him. Simply Red at number 3.

Holding Back the Years. Simply Red from the north of England. They love soul music. They've got a ballad right there, up one to number three on the weekly top 40 countdown. This is Rick Dees on this happy 4th of July weekend. And from the south of England, around London to be more exact, Mike Rutherford, Tony Banks, Phil Collins, Genesis, the second most popular song in the USA, Invisible.

0: Boy, that one really shot up the charts. Look at that. Invisible Touch, Genesis, together since 1966. It is really skyrocketed. It went up four this weekend, and number two on the weekly top 40. Could be a sure shot for number one, but of course we'll wait and see on that. Stay there, because speaking of number one, the most popular song in the USA is coming up next.
1: Repeat the weekly top 40.
0: We started out at number 40. We've waded through some songs that were hot, then some that were sizzling, some that were burning. Number two was seething. Number one is thermal, sizzling, seething, and I'll hold me back. The number one song in the weekly top 40. Yet another British artist. A women's tailor, now turned number one artist from Trinidad. It's Billy Ocean. There'll be sad songs to make you cry. Some

0: love you.
1: Psst, Billy, please don't tell me you love me.
2: Oh, Rick, please. He'll be all right, folks. Just give him a moment. Just give him a moment. Compose yourself now. We're still on the air. Compose yourself.
1: I'm okay. Billy just told me he loved me, and having the number one song like that and telling me that he loved me over the air, it's the first time I've ever cried on the air like that. And I apologize publicly to the 7 listeners to this show.
2: To Kleenex?
1: Yes. Thank you. Where was I? Yes. That is number one, Billy Ocean, on the weekly Top 40 Countdown. And it moves up 2 spots to our number one spot this week. Now, wait a minute. I'm coming back. Feeling good, everybody. Happy. Everybody. It is the weekly Top 40 Countdown, put together by Paul Josephs, written by Larry Strother and Gary Murphy, a couple of guys who managed to do this while they're working on furlough from state prison, engineered by the Sultan of Sleaze, Paul Libeskind, and his inflatable helper, Reggie Collins. In lieu of a raise, I'd like to thank Sharon Steiner, Tracy Hodes, Sherry Barr, and especially Julie Dees and all of her wonderful voices. This has been a paid political announcement. Thanks to the people at United Stations Programming Network for getting this to you. This is Rick Dees. God bless you. Have a fantastic weekend. You're terrific to listen. And get ready for more big
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